this torch and spread it to every place that gasoline, all the sunlight touches. Explode the sunlight here, gentlemen. You explode. Gentlemen, in the mix.

Fenders, and your fenders, and your fenders, and your fenders, and your fenders, and your fenders, and your fenders, and your fenders, and your fenders, and your fenders, and your fenders, and your fenders, and your fenders, and your fenders, and your fenders, and your fenders, and your fenders, and your fenders, and your fenders, and your fenders, and your fenders, and your fenders, and your fenders, and your fenders, and your fenders, and your fenders, and your fenders, and your fenders, and your fenders, and your fenders, and your fenders, and your fenders, and your fenders, and your fenders, and your fenders, and your fenders, and your fenders, and your fenders, and your fenders, and your fenders, and your fenders, and your fenders, and your fenders, and your fenders, and your fenders, and your fenders, and your fenders, and your fenders, and your fenders, and your fenders, and your fenders, and your fenders, and your fenders, and your fenders, and your fenders, and your fenders, and your fenders, and your fenders, and your fenders, and your fenders, and your fenders, and your fenders, and your fenders, and

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I do crazy things at night. Crazy things at night. Crazy things at night. I do crazy things at night.

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I'm gonna go out to you. So you put on your favorite shoes or you put on your favorite jeans. 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
1: Gentlemen, in the mix.

principal infatuations of today revolve around the social science, those subjects which can accommodate any opinion, and about which the most reckless conjecture cannot.

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And it was a really hot night. 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

0: fine distinctions based on acute reasoning are carelessly ignored in a headlong jump to a predetermined conclusion.
1: Gentlemen, in the mix.

infatuations of today revolve around the social science, those subjects which can accommodate any opinion, and about which the most reckless conjecture cannot be discredited.

brought a saxophone, and it was a really hot night. The music was tight. It was